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I don't need my name in the marquee light.

This last verse in this song I really like. That night when she got home from work, the waitress climbed in

My name is Xander Ellis. 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

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Today, we're going to be exploring Canada's duty to consult and accommodate. My name is Serena Smith, and I'll be your host for today.

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I think all

thousands of people live in our city. It's a city of industry. Coal and steel are its lifeblood, and its harbor is busy with ships. Its horizon is lost in the smoke of steelworks and factories.

a socialist, unemployed or black. If you support a redistribution of wealth, we're under attack, attack, attack from the system's new right.

said g'day, and I knew I liked this bloke. Looks like we both had hit town early on our way back to the scrub. Must have looked like that.

0: Hey, you mob. Kevin Crepinieri here. Cambu Health is celebrating 50 years with a gala ball on Saturday, the 1st of August. Enjoy a three-course dinner with special guests Sean Chilborough, the Fringe Dwellers, Olivia Coe-Fox, and myself. Book now at Humanitics.
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